0: to. Well, Donald Trump tore up the Iran deal. Again, he didn't tear up anything. He withdrew it. The other line is, Iran was not on the verge of getting a nuke. Did you watch the 60 Minutes piece 3 Sundays ago? They said they were very close. 60 Minutes, not exactly a pro-Trump.
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0: 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Here's Franklin Graham.
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4: With SRN News, I'm Michael Harrington in Washington. Today on the National Mall here in Washington, D.C., a special event. It's called Rededicate 250, a national jubilee of prayer, praise, and thanksgiving. President Trump will lead. Other speakers will include House Speaker Mike Johnson, Secretary of State Marco Rubio, and Secretary of Defense Pete Hegseth. The event will be carried by the Salem Radio Network live on many of these stations and begins in about an hour. Analysis by the Committee to Unleash Prosperity shows that recent jobs reports had more impact than it first appeared. Things are going better than we thought. The World Health Organization has declared an Ebola outbreak in Congo and Uganda a public health emergency of international concern. More than 300 suspected cases and 88 deaths have been reported so far. The outbreak is part of a rare strain of the virus. This is SRN News.
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6: This afternoon, expect a mix of clouds and sunshine with a chance of a thunderstorm, making it very warm with a high of 81. Tonight will be partly cloudy and warm with a low of 66. I'm meteorologist Jason Caterina on FM 92.7 and AM 1400. 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
2: 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Now we're down to Javier Becerra. Wonderful guy to sit next to in a restaurant. Not to talk with. We're talking about an empty suit.
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4: 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They've been helping families throughout the Metro Detroit area with retirements since 1988. I am Jen Rizak alongside. And Brett, as we talk about the concerns that people have about things like stock market volatility, energy prices, all of this, it can really be concerning to follow some of these headlines, Brett, and try to figure out the impact on your own personal budget. The reality is, even though some of these big headlines get our attention, what we don't want to lose sight of is the fact that there's actually another risk out there that could also take a significant portion of our retirement savings if we don't plan and if we aren't strategic. And that's actually taxes. It's a quieter risk. It doesn't make these big headlines. It doesn't get our attention the way some of these other things do when it comes to market volatility. But boy, Brett, that's something that we don't want to lose sight of when we are in times of turmoil like this.
0: Well, you're spot on. I mean, it's easy to shift our focus and our attention to our investment strategy and the risk in our portfolio when markets are choppy or there's, you know, unnerving global events taking place as there are at the moment. And that's natural, but we cannot divert our attention at any point away from the taxes that we're going to ultimately likely be facing throughout the course of retirement. You know, I talk about it so often, but it's because it truly has become a passion of ours here at Brzezinski Group Retirement Solutions. I meet families weekly who have spent decades saving for retirement, but very few of them have a plan in place for the taxes that they're going to be paying in retirement. You know, they assume things like, I'll be in a lower tax bracket when I retire, or, you know, taxes really aren't going to matter. I'm not getting a paycheck anymore, only to usually go on to learn that those assumptions are wrong. Yeah. And it could be a huge financial mistake that they're making if left unattended to. Because I think the reality is this, everything in your retirement plan is ultimately connected. All of the income that you're going to be living off in retirement, money that's coming out of your IRA or your 401k, income you'll collect from Social Security, pension, maybe some other investments, it's all going to get lumped into this one big tax bucket. And by the time most of it's dumped into that bucket and you end up getting some of it out to actually live off of and spend, for a lot of families, it results in significantly less money than they anticipated having. And I talk a lot about how there's this retirement tax bomb that's just waiting to detonate for so many retirees and pre-retirees out there that it requires a high degree of attention too. And so, you know, I'll give you an example. What are some of the biggest retirement planning mistakes that I see? Well, one of them is I think that people fail to ask themselves the critical question of which retirement account of mine should I be withdrawing from first? You know, so many go into it just with their own made-up decision. I'm going to take from this one first, and maybe I'll take from that one second. Is it my IRA or my 401k? Is it my Roth?

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4: This afternoon, expect a mix of clouds and sunshine with a chance of a thunderstorm in some areas, making it very warm with a high of 81. Tonight will be partly cloudy and warm with a low of 67. I'm meteorologist Jason Caterina on FM 92.7 and AM 1400. 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
3: 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Picture warm Gulf breezes, turquoise waters, white sand beaches. 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